to a sweep over the Colorado Avalanche. Now we wait. It's 95-5 the Bull. Are we going to play Montreal or Carolina? Although they still got a few games to play to find out. Both had better records than the Knights, so we're going to start the Stanley Cup Final on the road. I love it when our back's against the wall, right? 95-5 the Bull. Go, Knights, go. Sweet.

0: pretty fired up that Jason Aldean and Luke Bryan headline Allegiant Stadium in December. 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

There's a lot of ways you can celebrate America's 250th birthday. 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

Morgan Wallen checking in for the ride home. Las Vegas is number one for country, 95.5 The Bull. If you're stuck at another light on Tropicana, we've got the nonstop country you need. 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

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The best way to wake up in Las Vegas, right here on 95.5 The Bull. They do the positive stories, too. Because nobody wants to wake up on the wrong side of the bed. Tell me something good. 55 after every hour tomorrow morning to get your Thursday started. 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

Las Vegas is number one for country is 95.5 The Bull. Always hooking you up with the big tickets in town. We just put up some Darius Rucker tickets to win. He's playing the Sandbar at Red Rock Casino September 18th. Sing along to all of Darius's hits. He even likes to play those Hootie songs too. You love.

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case you didn't know, our Knights are in the Stanley Cup Final. You probably knew that already. He's got to wait for the other two teams to duke it out to get their spot. Wayne D and Tay are in next here at 95.5.

0: just getting on the phone, seeing what y'all are up to. We called the Kickstart call. Instagram is Wayne D and Tay, if you ever want to check in there, by the way. But the Kickstart call is rocking. And who's our first one up today?
1: Hi, it's Stephanie.
0: We got Steph hanging out. Thanks for listening. We appreciate you being brave enough to dial. That's what I'm saying. Some people will listen, and we could give the phone number out a million times and they'll never call. But yeah. Stephanie called. What's on your mind?
1: Well, I just hard launched my new boyfriend on Instagram, and I have butterflies. Is that stupid? I just needed to tell you because you guys are my favorite.
2: Aww.
0: We appreciate it.
2: That's not stupid.
0: It's not stupid at all. But listen, there's enough in the world, and especially on social media, that just sucks and is negative. So get out there. Go have some fun.
2: Yeah, I'm excited for you.
1: Thank you.
0: That's awesome. Congrats. Hey, thanks for listening. Thanks for checking in.
1: Sure. Thank you.
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0: And we got some big ones coming out of Nashville. Tay, what do you got?
1: So Carly Pierce talks about how difficult of a time she had on set in her latest music video, and it's kind of funny.
0: Let's get that story and a couple others. iHeart Country Roundup is less than 15 minutes away. 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
1: All right, first we start things out with Lauren Elena, and she just announced that she's hitting the road. It's called the Stages Tour, and it kicks off October 1st in Milwaukee. Depending on the date, the openers will include Shane Proffitt, Ashley Kutcher, and American Idol winner Hannah Harper. Tickets for most of the dates are available this Friday, starting at 10 a.m. local time. All right, next, Carly Pearce recently spilled the tea on her latest music video with Riley Green. She was talking about their video, If I Don't Leave, I'm Gonna Stay, and apparently Carly had to have several drinks beforehand to get very close to Riley. And we know there's a million women out there who just will never understand this. But she said once they started shooting, they told her to get in there, and she was like, I need a bottle of champagne right now. Carly toughed it out, however, which resulted into the very steamy video. All right, and last, now this is a pretty cool concept that is rarely done. So the Red Clay Strays are going to be celebrating their upcoming third album called Grateful with their fans. The Grateful album release concert is about to take place in Nashville at the Pinnacle on Wednesday, June 3rd, 2 days before the album drops. And for those wanting to see the band live, tickets are actually really affordable. They're $8 a piece. Pre-sales are underway ahead of general on sale, which is Friday at 10 a.m. local time. And proceeds from the event will benefit a nonprofit in Nashville dedicating to helping women survivors heal from trafficking, prostitution, and addiction. You can check out more info on the concert over on their website. That's your iHeartCountry Roundup with Tay.
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morning at 6:20. How well do you know your movies? One word movie quotes. Then we'll do Tell Me Something Good at 55 after every hour. 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

each weekday with the Bobby Bones Show, giving you positive stories at 55 after every hour. 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

0: right, we're about to dive into the
1: big burning question. Do horoscopes really influence compatibility in relationships?
0: Only if you need therapy.
1: That is so rude. I think it has everything to do with it.
0: I don't.
1: I think it's usually spot on.
0: I don't. I think the people that feel it's spot on have put too much stock into it.
1: I think you don't know enough about astrology to say so.
0: Oh, gosh. And you're a scientist, which is why
1: I know more than you.
0: And you're a scientist.
1: Oh, my gosh.
0: You barely graduated high school, and now you're in
1: We're
0: radio.
1: Fighting like an old married couple.
0: Our signs work together. Oh, my God. You want to be a part of the conversation? Maybe you can just host a show, because I'm pretty checked out at this point. 1-877-367-4432.
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0: If you are looking to cut corners in housework, but it still get done, this may be a place where AI is stepping in for good.
1: Yeah, I approve.
0: Shocker. You should see her house. It's fun. Someone in our sales department, get Tay a home cleaning service endorsement.
1: Oh, please. Oh,
0: well, first you got to know she works here, but then make sure you get her. Yeah. Hey, robots are taking over. Story in less than 15 minutes. Help us.

0: Appreciate you hanging out. Hey, robots are apparently taking over today.
1: Yeah, so I saw this article on Instagram. Actually, there is a technology company that has created a robot who can do your house chores. Oh. So laundry, dishes, vacuuming, all of that.
0: Cook dinner?
1: Can totally do. I don't know. Maybe.
0: Probably not, though, because ingredients and stuff, that would be tough.
1: Yeah, that would be tough. But, I mean, it can do everything, like recognize your voice and your face. And
0: there's
1: so maybe.
0: There's Tupperware that is sat in Tay's sink for 3 weeks that is like, please get the robot.
1: I mean, yeah, close to.

0: We are celebrating the big burning question.
1: Yep.
0: Yeah, we're diving in and we're asking you this.
1: Do horoscopes really influence compatibility of relationships?
0: All right, what do you think, Marty? You're first.
2: At first, I thought it was a crock until I started getting the same girl with the same sign and they all did the same stupid thing that I cannot stand. So, no, I don't think it's a crock, man. I mean, every time I try and date a new chick, I ask them first three questions. What is your sign?
0: So that's like one of the first, you meet a girl, that's one of the first things you're asking is what's your sign?
2: Right off the bat, man. It's like a barometer for me.
1: Okay, so since you've done your research, who are you least compatible with?
2: Our Scorpio and Virgo. I don't know what it is, but we get into little petty arguments and fights and... I don't know why. But then Pisces and Libras, they love me.
0: That sounded like he was about to throw his phone for a second. Hey, you want to chime in? Hit us now. It's 1-877-367-4432.
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0: 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How well do you know your movies? 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

0: 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But David, who do you think is coming to Vegas to be in the iHeartRadio Music Festival lineup with us?
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0: Oh, that would be a good one. That, Taylor Swift, or, oh gosh, now my mind is, nah, I just want to vote the whole thing now. Hey, we'll all find out together next week who's going to be in Vegas for this year's iHeartRadio Music Festival. 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

0: 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How well do you know your movies? One word movie quotes. 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

0: And we got some big ones coming out of Nashville. 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
1: So Carly Pierce talks about how difficult of a time she had on set in her latest music video, and it's kind of funny.
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1: All right, first we start things out with Lauren Elena, and she just announced that she's hitting the road. It's called the Stages Tour, and it kicks off October 1st in Milwaukee. Depending on the date, the openers will include Shane Proffitt, Ashley Kutcher, and American Idol winner Hannah Harper. Tickets for most of the dates are available this Friday, starting at 10 a.m. local time. All right, next, Carly Pearce recently spilled the tea on her latest music video with Riley Green. She was talking about their video, If I Don't Leave, I'm Gonna Stay. And apparently Carly had to have several drinks beforehand to get very close to Riley. And we know there's a million women out there who just will never understand this. But she said once they started shooting, they told her to get in there. And she was like, I need a bottle of champagne right now. Carly toughed it out, however, which resulted into the very steamy video. All right, and last, now this is a pretty cool concept that is rarely done. So the Red Clay Strays are going to be celebrating their upcoming third album called Grateful with their fans. The Grateful album release concert is about to take place in Nashville at the Pinnacle on Wednesday, June 3rd, 2 days before the album drops. And for those wanting to see the band live, tickets are actually really affordable. They're $8 a piece. Pre-sales are underway ahead of general on sale, which is Friday at 10 a.m. local time. And proceeds from the event will benefit a nonprofit in Nashville dedicating to helping women survivors heal from trafficking, prostitution, and addiction. You can check out more info on the concert over on their website. That's your iHeartCountry Roundup with Tay.
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Las Vegas is number one.

Horns up, Las Vegas. It's Granger Smith, and this is After Midnight on 95.5 The Bull. Hey, thank you for starting your Thursday here with me. How about we get it rolling with some good news? Hang on just two songs, and I'll share some with you.

Third Shifters Unite every night here on After Midnight with me, Granger Smith. I got a topic I want to discuss next hour. I want to hear from you on this. We've been running this down, and it's been a good topic. A little bit of nostalgia, I got to admit. So the question is this. What was your ice cream truck order as a kid? Call 866-607-8383. We'll talk next hour.

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1: Hi, Granger. Just wanted to say thank you for being my co-pilot on my early morning drive. Have a good day.
0: Hey, glad to be riding along. 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

0: Hey, it's Granger Smith. Thank you, Las Vegas, for staying up after midnight on 95.5 The Bull. Ann Hudson is about to jump on and share some Nashville news with us. Ann, what do you have lined up?
1: Well, Granger, looks like Jelly Roll got a new gig in the sporting world. I'll explain coming up in your Nashville news next.

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1: So what was your ice cream truck order as a kid? 866-607-8383. 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

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We're a late night family. And Granger Smith is the voice that keeps the night going strong. 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
1: 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Continuing this conversation, what was your ice cream truck order as a kid? 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
1: Hey, Granger. Carrie, trucking across Ohio and Indiana here tonight. Sure appreciate all you do for the trucking community. 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
0: Carrie, appreciate you, man. 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
2: 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I'm talking about doing a cannonball into the Bass Pro Shop fish tank. 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

0: Las Vegas's number one for country is 95.5 The Bull. I'm Granger Smith, and this is After Midnight. Going to the phone lines here, I want to get a good phone call on this. This is taking us down nostalgia lane. What was your ice cream truck order as a kid? 866-607-8383.
1: My favorite ice cream sundae or to the ice cream truck is a root beer. 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It's my favorite. My name is Preston. Thank you.

0: The all-night party happens here after midnight. I'm Granger Smith on 95.5 The Bull, Las Vegas' number one for country.
1: Are y'all ready to jump into some history from today? Because of this, Slug Bug was invented. I'll share more coming up in two songs. Hang tight.

0: 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It's Granger Smith here on After Midnight.
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0: Danny, thanks for cranking us up there. I appreciate the call tonight.

0: Horns up, Las Vegas. It's Granger Smith, and this is After Midnight on 95.5 The Bull, number one for country. Ann Hudson is coming up next with all the latest from Nashville. 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
1: Oh my gosh, Granger, I don't know if you've seen all this drama online, people hating on Luke Bryan's new song, Fish, Hunt, Golf, Drink. Well, he's responded. I got that story coming up in your Nashville news next.

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7: What's up, everybody? Shout out to all the people punching that third shift clock right now. The world runs because of you. Don't forget that. I'm Granger Smith, your host here of After Midnight, asking this question: what would be your death row last meal if you got to choose, if you got to tell the warden? 866-607-8383. I've also got Earl Dibbles Jr., the country boy with the dumb criminal story, and a whole bunch of good country music on the way. Here we go. Hour number four starts right now.
8: Oh, no.

Hey, y'all, it's Granger Smith here on After Midnight. Thanks for staying up. Talking about death row last meal, still running this topic because it's really been good. I've been getting good phone calls on this. What would be your death row last meal? 866-607-8383.

Hey, it's Granger Smith. Thank you, Las Vegas, for staying up after midnight on 95.5 The Bull. Our topic this hour, what would be your death row last meal? Give me all the things, including the drink, dessert, all the stuff. 866-607-8383.

0: Whatever you're doing all night, I'm here doing it with you. It's Granger Smith here on After Midnight.
1: I just wanted to tell you, regardless of what you guys are getting paid, it isn't enough. I just love your show. Please keep up the good work.
0: I hope my boss is listening to this call. Appreciate you, buddy. I could.

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1: 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That's a true story, and Earl Dibbles Jr. is going to share this dumb criminal story with us next.

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1: 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It's Granger Smith here on 95.5 The Bull. Okay, taking another phone call on this. This has been a good topic. What would be your death row last meal? 866-607-8383.
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1: 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How about we get it rolling with some good news? 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

Horns up, Las Vegas. It's Granger Smith, and this is After Midnight on 95.5 The Bull, number one for country. Talked about this last hour, and I'm still looking for your phone call. 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
1: Ann Hudson is about to jump on and share some Nashville news with us. 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

The all-night party happens here after midnight. I'm Granger Smith on 95.5 The Bull, Las Vegas's number one for country. Hey, thank you for sharing Thursday here with me on After Midnight, y'all. Before you take off and get your day started, let me remind you, God is great and He is worthy of our praise. I'm Granger Smith, coming to y'all from the Yigi Farm in Central Texas. If you're just now getting your day started and starting to listen to me and want to hang out some more, join me as we continue this from Mornings with Granger over on Yigi Radio. 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
0: We got a lot of feedback on The Big Lonely, that documentary, including a message from Sarah, our listener, that is going through terminal cancer that told us to watch it, asked us if we'd watch it. So I'll read you something that she wrote. The show, Amy was approached just randomly by a listener that had a really big opinion on it. But we do have a big show. Lunchbox's mind was also blown by something with technology that we'll get into as well. Glad everybody is here. All right, let's go. Now let's play Co-Wetzel. Here is High Road.

0: 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He was going to finish that lick. Nate Smith, that's great.
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Lee and Womack's husband is a famous country music producer. He's worked with a lot of artists, including Brett Paisley, Miranda Lambert, but I just thought Lee and Womack looked stunning, and I loved her sparkly dress. I'm Double L. I love purple, so she won.

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44: Las Vegas is number one.

What is something, assuming you're a her, I mean, this can work for the LFLs too. What is something that you could do for yourself to be the better version of yourself? That's what that song is about. It's not about being somebody else. It's about being the best version of you. For me, I wish I loved waking up early in the morning so that I could work out first thing. I don't. But like with the heat, have to. I wish that when I started drinking Trulies, I didn't have to drink, you know, 12. I could just stop at like a reasonable number, like 6. That's the bold.

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0: 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He's got so many number one songs. We haven't seen him in a while. 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

typically one of the songs he ends his show with, an encore song, and I just love that one from Blake Shelton. It's just beautiful. Also, a beautiful moment seeing Blake cheering for his wife, who finally got to go see her at Sphere. I wonder if he caught an orange. It's 95.5 The Bull with Kane Brown's Woman.

feeling Toby Keith vibes, but you are right on the money, baby. That is Riley Green. Think as you drunk I am. Oh my gosh, you got to hear it again just to make sure you heard it right. Yeah, we'll keep playing it right here. Always with your new country first. We are Las Vegas' number one for country. Local.

We got something big coming. Actually, we got lots of big things coming next week on 95.5 The Bull. Big money and a big announcement. The biggest music event of the year back in Vegas. Our

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So Zach Brown just got married. And I had a friend who was casually on their own honeymoon eating breakfast next to Zach Brown and Kendra Scott. They were like, oh my gosh, we know him. It's The Bolt.

0: literally the same ending as Toby Keith, featuring Toby Keith. 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That is Riley Green, Brand New Country. Think is you drunk on the bull.
1: I knew I'd see her around. 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

Toby Keith and a Riley Green song. Yeah, we love you, Big Dog Daddy. That is a play on I ain't as good as I once was. I'm not as think as you drunk I am. Wait, what? That's a fun one from Riley Green. A very different sound

You hear me say America and money in the same sentence and your ears perk up? Yeah, as we celebrate our 250th birthday leading up to the 4th of July, we're giving you a chance to cash in on some big money. $2,500 towards your dream trip. 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

You got your Country in the Cove tickets handled? I know it's not till August 16th, but Monday is June, so, like, what are we waiting for? Kelsey Hart, Alexandra Kay, Atlas, and then Low Cash. The boys of Low Cash, always so much fun. Discover some new country and hear some of your favorite songs with the Bull.

down from Riley Green, hearkening some Toby Keith. And yeah, you heard Toby in that song. Well, ain't as good as I once was. Vibes in Think As You Drunk. Yeah, you heard me right. It's 95.5 The Bull. Las Vegas is number one for country.

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I'm playing it in the hopes that it'll happen for me tomorrow. Mile High Stadium, a quick in and out. I'm flying in and out to Denver, and I'm hoping Ella Langley decides to pop in one day early. It's the bowl.

bringing his grit, his Canadian grit, to our airwaves. That's Josh Ross. He's the same guy that did the song Single Again. That one's called Hate How You Look, and he is a big star in Canada, like Entertainer of the Year big. But we're just getting to know him here at The Bull. We are Las Vegas' number one for country.

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Tickets are going on sale tomorrow morning to see 3-time Grammy winner Darius Rucker on his Songs of Summer tour. 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

0: 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He's got so many number one songs. We haven't seen him in a while. 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

in college, I used to host karaoke as a side gig, and I would start with that song. It's a long one, but it would get people amped up. It's 95.5 The Bull. Las Vegas is number one for country karaoke. We'll be doing it for

World premiere from Riley Green. It's called Think As You Drunk. I've been there. 95.5 The Bull, always first in Vegas with the new country. It's Mojo. Appreciate you having us on and being along for the ride. It means a lot. Here's Thomas Rhett for your Thursday. It's Bull Country.

big money is coming your way. It's all part of America's 250th birthday celebration with 95.5 The Bull. We call it the 250K USA giveaway. And it's exactly what it sounds like. 250 grand in the air starting Monday, four times a day, 2,500 bucks at a time, starting 8 o'clock with the Bobby Bones Show Monday on The Bull. Girl,

Man, the weather's just absolutely perfect outside. It's 95.5 The Bull. Temps in the 80s for the last week of May. That's a win for Las Vegas. So we're going to throw a free concert tonight. You want in? Details, Tim.

All right, so tonight we are throwing a Next Big Thing concert, a free show on Fremont Street, right outside our studios here at 95.5 The Bull. A newcomer named Madden Metcalf from Florida. He's got an incredible story and great music. I can't wait for you to see him tonight, 7 o'clock on Fremont with The Bull.

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Thanks for rocking with 95.5 The Bull. My name is Mojo. We'll get requests on from Kenny Chesney. Oh, and that world premiere, new Riley Green. It's called Think As You Drunk. I got that on just after three. Now John Morgan on The Bull.

Yes, that is a world premiere from Riley Green called Think As You Drunk. 95.5 The Bull, always first in Vegas with New Country. Ready to party with you at the biggest country pool party of the summer. Country in the Cove is back.

0: 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What topping does not belong on a pizza? That's what I want to know. 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
1: One thing that absolutely does not belong on a burger.
0: 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What is it?
1: You can go mushrooms. 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

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We do it every afternoon starting at 2:20. So, you know, just when you're tired of all the nonsense you got to put up with at work, it's a good way to put in the AirPods and just escape. Vibe out with the music here. 95.5 The Bull. How about some Carrie Underwood?

That's a world premiere from Riley Green called Think As You Drunk on 95.5 The Bull. It's Las Vegas' number one for country. Always bringing you the new country first. Here's Morgan Wallen on The Bull.

Well, here in the realm, we spell it K-N-I-G-H-T. That's my kind of night. Go Knights, go. They're going to be in the Stanley Cup. Looks like game one's going to be Wednesday. Still waiting to see who we're facing, though. 95.5 The Bull. Here's Posty.

95.5 The Bull, where Las Vegas is number one for country. I'm Mojo. You know, I also do the morning show on our new sister station. Have you checked out Neon 93.1? It's a fun listen. I mean, they play anything and everything over there. Give it a chance and make us a number two preset. Of course, keep Bull number one, though. We thank you.

0: tomorrow morning at 7:20, Kip Moore is stopping by the studio. He's got so many number one songs. We haven't seen him in a while. Kip Moore tomorrow morning on the Bobby Bones Show.
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Have you heard this brand new track from him called Think As You Drunk? Yes, that's the title. I'll play it here just after 5 for you on the ride home. 95.5 The Bull.

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